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I lay my hand unto my heart.

is inside the moment that you're mine. 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I lay my hand unto my soul. Is this what life has got to give? Is this the dream?

Ульяновск FM. Музыкальный пульс города. Spent 24 hours. Could have bought me flowers. You know I ain't been happy. Maybe call me in an hour. Do you wish it was her though?